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Hang with Leilani while you work, starting with the 80-Minute Music Marathon at 9:50.

Cool 105, Denver's greatest hits. Hey, it's Melissa Moore in the morning. You know, if you're ever sitting there in your office, you're like, man, I wish I had a friend to talk to. I just need that friend. Do you know who it is? It's Leilani. That's right. Leilani's on in the middays, and she's got the time machine during the lunch hour, which is a lot of fun. She's coming up at 10 o'clock here at Cool 105.

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Started with the 80-minute music marathon. Yet to come, The Killers with Mr. Brightside. We got Matthew Wilder, Boyz II Men, and John Wayne, too. Right now, it's semi-sunny. Here's Closing Time. 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